0: FresnoFair.com.
1: For our community, the stakes are high. When we show up for each other, juntos, and vote, there's power. Check your voter registration, make a plan, and know your voting rights. Que no falte nadie. Visit becomeavoter.org today. This is a nonpartisan voter education message paid by Unidos USA, not authorized by any candidate or political party.
2: Tachi Palace sube la temperatura con los jueves de Touchdown. Todos los jueves de octubre, entre las 5.